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2: G'day, thanks for calling Sipping Tinnies. 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
2: Diane Abbott says she has been readmitted to the Labour Party after being suspended for just over a year. She was suspended in July last year after repeating comments about racism that she'd previously apologised for.

controversial World Cup company complete by the end of October. UEFA members gathered for a crisis meeting where they unanimously decided a boycott would be necessary. The lead investor of so-called FFE would be a company founded by Joshua Kushner,

0: 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I'm Holly Hughes.
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2: Let's take a look at today's weather, sponsored by our friends at Newport City Council. Dry with plenty of sunshine today, but some patchy cloud moving in the afternoon. Still, we're looking at a high of 27 degrees. 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
2: G'day, thanks for calling Sipping Tinnies. 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

0: And here's your What's On guide with Newport City Radio. Izzo Wizard is at Le Pub on Friday, the 31st of July. Izzo Wizard is described as stargaze indie and is from Newport. She is being supported by Bryony Sia. Doors open at 7:30 p.m. with tickets priced at £7. Nick Cope's family show is at the Riverfront on Tuesday, the 25th of August. 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Doors open at 2 p.m. with tickets priced at £20. 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
2: UEFA's 55 member nations have united in opposition to FIFA's controversial plans for a new football venture. The associations held a virtual crisis meeting after the proposals emerged earlier this week. UEFA says its members stand together against the plans, which would see FIFA own and control the new company while selling minority stakes to private investors. Inspectors from the Workplace Safety Watchdog have been called in to investigate a large blaze which engulfed several industrial units and a field in Essex last week. Around 100 firefighters were dispatched to Highlands Farm on Friday. And Andy Burnham's left the door open for future North Sea drilling. Prime Minister's confirmed he told Donald Trump, "We can't ignore the resources there." The two leaders held a phone call on Mr. Burnham's first day in office.
3: Well, he did say one very good thing. He said he's going to open up North Sea oil. If he does that, you're going to be a wealthy country. If he does it reasonably, I was telling Prime Minister Starmer, open up the North Sea.
2: That's the latest from Radio News Hub. I'm Holly Hughes.
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6: 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Dry with plenty of sunshine today, but some patchy cloud moving in the afternoon. Still, we're looking at a high of 27 degrees. Bored? 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
2: G'day, thanks for calling Sipping Tinnies. 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

0: And here's your What's On Guy with Newport City Radio. Sam Hatmaker and Breen Young are at the Phyllis Maud Performance Space on Wednesday, the 12th of August. Sam Hatmaker and Breen Young are both country singers. Sam from Knoxville and Breen from East Texas. The show starts at 7 p.m. with tickets priced at £12. The Drifters at the International Convention Centre on Friday, the 18th of September. 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Doors open at 6:30 p.m. with tickets priced at £27. 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
2: Diane Abbott says she has been readmitted to the Labour Party after being suspended for just over a year. She was suspended in July last year after repeating comments about racism that she'd previously apologised for. Labour says she's now been reinstated following the conclusion of the party's disciplinary process. Gianni Infantino's been told football belongs to the fans by Culture Secretary Lisa Nandy. Johnny Hayes explains.
3: It's after FIFA announced to have private funding in its controversial World Cup company complete by the end of October. UEFA members gathered for a crisis meeting where they unanimously decided a boycott would be necessary. The lead investor of so-called FFE would be a company founded by Joshua Kushner, the brother of Donald Trump's son-in-law.
2: And this year, England could beat the highest number of deaths caused by heatwaves since current figures began. The warning from the UK Health Security Agency comes as over 750 deaths were associated with May's heatwave, with another 2,000 linked to Jews. That's the latest from Radio News Hub. I'm Holly Hughes.
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5: Let's take a look at today's weather, sponsored by our friends at Newport City Council. Dry with plenty of sunshine today, but some patchy cloud moving in the afternoon. Still, we're looking at a high of 27 degrees. Bored? 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
2: G'day, thanks for calling Sipping Tinnies. 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

0: And here's your What's On Guide with Newport City Radio. The National Youth Brass Band of Wales is at the Riverfront on Sunday, the 23rd of August. 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
3: UEFA's 55 member nations have united in opposition to FIFA's controversial plans for a new football venture. The associations held a virtual crisis meeting after the proposals emerged earlier this week. UEFA says its members stand together against the plans, which would see FIFA own and control the new company while selling minority stakes to private investors. Inspectors from the Workplace Safety Watchdog have been called in to investigate a large blaze which engulfed several industrial units and a field in Essex last week. Around 100 firefighters were dispatched to Highlands Farm on Friday. And Andy Burnham's left the door open for future North Sea drilling. Prime Minister's confirmed he told Donald Trump, "We can't ignore the resources there." The two leaders held a phone call on Mr. Burnham's first day in office.
4: Well, he did say one very good thing. He said he's going to open up North Sea oil. If he does that, you're going to be a wealthy country. If he does it reasonably, I was telling Prime Minister Starmer, open up the North Sea.
3: That's the latest from Radio News Hub. I'm Holly Hughes.
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6: Let's take a look at today's weather, sponsored by our friends at Newport City Council. Dry with plenty of sunshine today, but some patchy cloud moving in the afternoon. Still, we're looking at a high of 27 degrees. 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
2: G'day, thanks for calling Sipping Tinnies. 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

0: And here's your What's On Guide with Newport City Radio. Little Rebels is at the Riverfront on Saturday the 1st of August. Little Rebels is an interactive concert for children, telling dramatic events of Chartist movement. Doors open at 1 p.m. and tickets priced at £8 for children and £12 for adults. The Ultimate Bubbles Show is at the Riverfront on Tuesday the 4th of August. Ray Bubbles crafts amazing bubble sculptures and even puts a tornado inside a bubble. Shows are at 11 a.m, 1 p.m. and 3 p.m. with 11 a.m. show being relaxed showing. Tickets are priced at £13.50. That was your What's On Guide with Newport City Radio. 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
2: FIFA says nobody is selling football in response to European nations pledging to boycott the World Cup. It's after the footballing body launched plans to have a private company run its major competitions, including the World Cup. UEFA's 55-member association say they won't participate in any tournament until the plans are withdrawn. Crews tackling a blaze near a nuclear power station in Suffolk say they were making good progress last night. A major incident was declared in Dunwich Heath on Wednesday night because of the fire. A number of properties were also evacuated. The fire had grown to the size of around 210 football pitches. Scotland's integrated health and social care system is failing patients accessing mental health services. That's according to a report by the Royal College of Psychiatrists in Scotland, which says the current system is poorly coordinated. Dr. Pavans Faridi is their spokesperson.
3: There is a lack of clear accountability for improving services or dealing with issues when problems arise.
2: And after more high temperatures this week, forecasters say it is going to come back down to average levels for the time of the year. 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
6: 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Dry with plenty of sunshine today, but some patchy cloud moving in the afternoon. Still, we're looking at a high of 27 degrees. Bored? 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

0: And here's your What's On guide with Newport City Radio. 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We Are Zero was a pop-punk band from South Wales. They are being supported by Goodbye Viking and Skull Kid Stole My Mask. 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
3: FIFA says nobody is selling football in response to European nations pledging to boycott the World Cup. Lucy Gormanley has more.
4: The footballing body launched plans this week to have a private company run its major competitions, including the World Cup. That's been met with widespread criticism, and UEFA's 55-member associations say they won't participate in any tournaments until the plans are withdrawn, while FIFA president Gianni Infantino is facing calls to resign. FIFA don't appear to be backing down just yet, though, saying the plans would ensure all member associations can manage the commercial side of football in their own countries.
3: Crews tackling a blaze near a nuclear power station in Suffolk say they were making good progress last night. A major incident was declared in Dulwich Heath on Wednesday night. A number of properties were also evacuated. British YouTuber and rapper Young Philly has been cleared of rape at trial in Australia, although the 30-year-old was found guilty of two charges of assault. And the Princess of Wales has been named Britain's best dresser for 2026. For On Radio News Hub, I'm Frankie Hersey.
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6: Let's take a look at today's weather, sponsored by our friends at Newport City Council. Dry with plenty of sunshine today, but some patchy cloud moving in the afternoon. Still, we're looking at a high of 27 degrees. Bored? 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
2: G'day, thanks for calling Sipping Tinnies. 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

We're getting ready for the breakfast shaker from 8 o'clock this morning, Friday 1st. After last weekend's summer sessions, it got me thinking. What was the first ever gig that you went to? Can you remember where it was? Who did you see? How much did it cost? Let me know. I'll give you the WhatsApp number in a second. We're on Facebook, Instagram and TikTok. We popped the reel up last night, so feel free to click and comment from there. Okay, let's do this. Friday morning, 7:39. 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Don't take a chance. 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Okay, on the trains, this is what we've got for you. No headline news and three bad boys to tell you about. So let's see what we got. Cardiff Central, 801 delayed with no time on it from Transport for Wales. Great Western Railway, that is Carmarthen, 827, they can be with you, 829. And another cancellation, Transport Wales, Cardiff Central at 844. You're then good to go on the trains then until 924 this morning. On the roads, no issues being reported by Newport Bus on X, 848M and the A449 looking good at the moment. But what about the M4? Can we have free flowing Friday? Let's see what we got. M4 looking great, no major issues to tell you about. Shopping trips, festivals or a big family day, go the distance with Roman Taxis. And as always, if you spot a problem that I don't know about, message me for free on WhatsApp. The number is 079 67 10 99 58.

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0: A break for a shake-up on the way very, very soon this morning. Friday first, what was the first ever gig that you went to? Who did you see? Was it a concert? Was it a festival? How much did you pay? 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
2: Wednesday 13 is at the Corn Exchange on Sunday, the 9th of August. 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Izzo Wizard is at Le Pub on Friday, the 31st of July. Izzo Wizard is described as stargaze indie and is from Newport. She is being supported by Bryony Sia. 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
3: FIFA insists nobody is selling football after widespread criticism of its plans to sell stakes in a company to run the World Cup. Lucy Gormley has more.
4: Yesterday, UEFA announced their member associations would boycott the World Cup and any FIFA tournaments until the plans were withdrawn. But the world footballing body isn't backing down just yet. It would see the creation of the FIFA Forward Enterprise, which would oversee the running of its major tournaments. FIFA president Gianni Infantino is now facing calls to resign.
3: A dual UK and Azerbaijani national is facing National Security Act charges after being arrested in Cyprus. 44-year-old Rashad Sultanov is accused of conducting hostile surveillance at RAF Akrotiri and sharing information with the Islamic Revolutionary Guard Corps. British rapper and social media influencer Young Philly's been found not guilty of rape in Australia. The 30-year-old pleading not guilty to charges of rape and an assault charge. He was convicted of two counts of assault. And after even more high temperatures this week, forecasters say it will come back down to average levels for the time of year. From Radio News Hub, I'm Frankie Hersine.
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0: Let's take a look at your weather report. Our friends at Newport City Council, a mostly sunny day with plenty of sunshine. Expect a high of 23 and a low of 9. But head to whatsoncityofnewport.co.uk for lots of things that you can do.
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0: cool meal fashion, but that's how you begin the breakfast shake-up on Friday, the 31st of July. Can't believe it's the last day of the month. What is going on? Bastille Pompeii and David Guetta and Love Don't Let Me Go. Open brackets, walking away. Open, close brackets. Got to get it right, eventually. Good morning. How you doing? You're right. It's Lamsey with you till 11 o'clock. From 10 o'clock this morning, the Dark Lord and his mate DJ EJ walking through the doors and on your radio. It's not the weekend until the DJ EJ speaks. That'll be after 10. After 10 o'clock, two music selectors for you. One from Newport City Radio, one from DJ EJ. We got our top quiz, big news versus fake news. Can they tell the difference? We're about to find out at 10:30. Got your Friday Five for you, and you could claim the song that we end the show with, not only today, but this week on the Breakfast Shake-Up. It's the weekend anthem. Just need to know your name, where you are, and what song you want. I'll give you the WhatsApp number in a couple of seconds' time. That's then, this is now. We're keeping it local. We're just outside the Kingsway Centre in Newport this morning, and we're keeping it live at 10 past 8. So you know what's going to happen. It is just good song after good song on Newport City Radio. Again, another strong start. We're going to continue right the way through the morning. Some brilliant tunes to play you. Two songs from local musicians at the end of this hour and the next hour, and they're all brand new ones as well. 9:30 this morning, you catch up with Izzy and a good news roundup. All the beautiful things happening around Newport and the surrounding area. 8:33 this morning, big news, the last one of the week. And of course, around 8:30 this morning, you're going to get on the final play as record of the week, Forecaster and Removal Man. And Paul from the band is going to introduce the track as well. There you go. And on top of that this morning, we're keeping you moving with Roman Taxis. Couple of naughty trains, not too many to worry about. No headline news on the trains. No issues being reported by Newport Bus on X. A48M looking good. A449 clear. And yes, currently we have the matching set. So it is free-flowing Friday, which is good news. That's what we need. Anything can happen in the next 109 minutes, so we're all over it, okay? And then there's you doing this, Friday first. Obviously, we're a week out from the summer sessions and we're still living every single second of what happened last week. It's mad to think, 7 days ago, I'm in the studio not really knowing what to expect, and then all that happened. So it got me thinking, what was your first ever gig? Because on Friday, we do Friday firsts. So who did you see? Who did you go with? Where was it to? How much did it cost? Anything like that. Going to be really nosy this morning. Amber, what have we got so far?
1: So firstly on Facebook, we've got our Pamela, and it was Show Waddy Waddy on the 3rd of January 1982 at the Oasis Leisure Centre in Swindon.
0: I love that. So Show Waddy Waddy was, it's a bit of a strange band really. I remember my mum loving Show Waddy Waddy. Yeah, but it was all very strange. I think they probably, I'm just trying to think of a modern equivalent. I think they were a little bit cheesy, so I don't know. Yeah, very, very odd. What else you got there?
1: So we've got Andrea, my mum. She said she saw Status Quo at the Newport Centre, and she can't remember the year.
0: Okay, I love it. Your mum's very welcome on that. So was it the Newport Centre?
1: Yeah.
0: Yeah, lots and lots of gigs coming through on the Newport Centre line at the moment. That's brilliant, I love it. Keep them coming this morning. The number that you need on WhatsApp is 07967109958. And we put the reels up last night on Facebook, Instagram and TikTok, so click and comment from there. Friday first, today, your first ever gig, concert or festival.
2: Still to come.
0: And while you're getting those into us, let's give away some Lamsey points just for fun. Brian loves this bit of the show. Can you name the musicians and bands that got these songs inside the UK Top 40? Taken from the album Sense, this track got released in 1992. But who are they? From the album Blurry Face, this track taken from it got to number 12 in 2016. It's a band, so you get one Lamsey point for them as well. Top female vocalist, so one Lamsey point for your namer. Number 3 in 2019 from the album High Expectations. We'll play them in full and confirm who they are next on Friday morning's Breakfast Shake-Up.
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0: record of the week, and Paul's going to introduce his own track from Forecaster. I'm going to tell you what's happening in big news at 8:33 as well. Right now, you doing this. Friday 1st, the first ever gig that you remember going to. Amber, what we got?
1: So we've got Simon, who said it was the So What Tour with the Anti-Nowhere League, Krongen, Chelsea, on the 30th of May 1982 at the Top Rank in Cardiff, and it was £3.
0: There you go. See, when he said So What, I thought I had pink vibes going off. I thought, yeah, that's not going to happen. I like that. What else you got there?
1: And I've also got Shelley, who said Europe, which was in Liverpool.
0: Okay, right, yeah, lovely. So I think it's a rock band, Europe.
1: Yes.
0: So there you go. I like it. Keep them coming this morning. Great hearing from you. Let's do this at 8:22 on a Friday morning, keeping you moving with Roman Taxis. Don't take a chance, book an advance on 400071. On the trains, no major issues to bet, and just two bad boys, so let's see what we got. Great Western Carmarthen, you're expecting that at 8:27, it'll be with you at 8:36. Transport for Wales, Cardiff Central 8:44 has been cancelled, and then you're good to go on the trains then until 12 minutes past 10. On the roads, no issues being reported by Newport Bus, especially near Somerton Road is back open again. A40 HM and the A449 looking clear at the moment, but what about the M4? Can we have the clean sweep and can we have free-flowing Friday? Let's see. M4 looking great, no major issues to tell you about. Setting the standard, winners of Best Transport at the Best of Welsh Business Awards, that's Roman Taxis. And as always, if you spot a problem that I don't know about, message me for free. The number on WhatsApp you need is 0796710 9958.

0: Okay, let's confirm those three for you then. The Lightning Seeds. 21 Pilots Stressed Out. And Mabel, Don't Call Me Up. Proving that it's just good song after good song on Newport City Radio. Coming up on Big News in just over, about 3 minutes' time, we've got this for you. Quiz nights are back this August. Free entry and a free bite to eat at halftime, but where? If you're looking for a job and you're looking for something with a bit more meat and action on it, we might have the job for you in about 3 to 4 minutes. And Comic-Con Wales is coming, but when and what are they doing at the moment? We'll find out about that next in Big News. Right now, we're doing this as well, so we're doing Friday First Gigs. Amber, what have you got?
1: So still on Facebook, we've got Paul, who also said Shawadi Wadi, but in the Newport Centre this time.
0: Okay.
1: But then we've also got Paul, who saw Peter Andre and Michelle Gale at the Cumbrian Stadium in around 1995. But the first proper concert he went to was Fun Loving Criminals at the Newport Centre in 1998.
0: I can't believe that. He's gone from really, really cool Fun Loving Criminals, which is just one of the coolest bands on the planet. I'm not saying that Peter Andre isn't cool, because we've met Peter Andre and he was lovely and great, but yeah, that's a hell of a gear shifter from that one. Keep them coming in 07967109958 on WhatsApp, and we're on Facebook, Instagram and TikTok. Time to get on the record of the week, and I think these guys have thoroughly deserved it this week. Paul's going to introduce his own track and take it away, Paul.
2: 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Thank you, Newport City Radio, for choosing our track, Removal Man, as your record of the week. 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Removal Man is a track from our Crow Valley EP, which was released last week. 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

0: Thank you, Paul. Thank you, Vocaster. The record of the week this week, Removal Man. Danny will be here with Stephen tomorrow from 1 o'clock with Pure Local. They will elevate and coronate a brand new record of the week. Whatever it is, we'll be spinning it every single morning next week on The Breakfast Shake-Up. Okay, let's do this. Broadcasting live right here from the heart of our city centre in digital stereo. Right now, this is The Breakfast Shake-Up on Newport City Radio. Time for Friday's big news. Basically, stuff I found on socials and thought you need to know this. Let's see what we got then. If you fancy a brilliant night out this August, Horton's Lounge in Newport have got two quiz nights coming up. Thursday the 6th of August and Thursday the 20th of August, both starting at 7:30 p.m. It's free to enter, prizes for the winning team and even a wooden spoon prize for the bottom team. There's a free bite to eat at halftime and drinks offers running all night. Whether you're playing to win or just there for fun, get your team together. Horton's Lounge, Thursday the 6th and Thursday the 20th of August, all starting at 7:30 p.m. Brilliant stuff. I think we might need to put a Newport City Radio team in one week. Getting ideas. Could happen. Next up this morning, you know that I'm very keen on giving you job information because there's lots of people looking for work at the moment. Here's another one. Ever thought about joining the police and making a real difference in your community? Then this one is for you. Gwen Police PCSO recruitment opens this coming Monday at 1 p.m. Keep an eye on Gwen Police social media pages over the weekend for more details and get ready to get your application form together from Monday at 1. Finally this morning, Comic-Con Wales is coming to Newport on Saturday the 8th and Sunday the 9th of August. And if you want a souvenir lanyard with a full schedule and map, pre-order now. Due to high demand, they're selling out fast and buying on the day is not exactly guaranteed. So if you want your lanyard, head to the link on social media pages and then you'll be able to go to collect them at the Monopoly Events merch stand on the day. That's Comic-Con Wales lanyards, souvenir lanyards, and the day for Comic-Con Wales this year, the 8th and 9th of August at the ICC. We might be sending the team there. Watch this space. And that's your big news done for Friday, but we're not done with big news yet. We're going to turn it into a quiz at 10:30. It's big news versus fake news. On your way. Can't wait to do that. Missed it last week. Today, back to you then. We are on about Friday first. Your first ever concert, festival, gig, band, you name it. Let us know. Give us the details. Amber, what you got?
1: So I've got Gareth, who said that his first concert was Foo Fighters at the CIA in 2002 with support from Kaven.
0: Again, that's just a mega, mega cool way to start your gigging career. What else you got?
1: I've got Dave, who said not his first gig, but he saw the 3 Degrees in the Newport Centre and his first gig in it. That was his first gig he saw in the Newport Centre.
0: Got it. I like it. I think a lot of my first gigs were in the Newport Centre. So I remember that, like, they're coming around school. So there's a band called Brother Beyond. They were sort of like Take That Before Take That. And I don't think they were selling that many tickets because they came to the school and gave us all free tickets to go. So I can't remember much about that one. But I remember going to the Newport Centre with my mates and being very, very kind of like high school young. And then I think after that, then my sister bought me a ticket for Topeau, which again, they were just absolutely conquering the world. They had one big album out. They had a big song called China in Your Hand. And they got other hits. And this was their second album. And the support band were probably even better. Which is not how it's supposed to be.
1: Yeah.
0: But it was just big fun. There's a big space in the Newport Centre Hall. And they got these big balloons out. And they're like probably like 10 times the size of a normal balloon. And we're bopping those around the Newport Centre while this band, Alice Beggs and Howard, they were called. Found out later they were the remnant of another band from the 80s called Kajagoogoo. And they were pretty cool as well. Cheesy but cool. That's your next job, is to Google Kajagoogoo. Good luck in spelling that one because I can't help you. What are you saying this morning? Let us know. Get involved. It'd be great to hear from you, especially as we head into the weekend. First gig, first concert, first live band that you ever saw on stage. 07967109958. We put the reel on Facebook, Instagram and TikTok last night, so feel free to click and comment from there. Go on, do it. And do it now.
2: Still to come.
0: And we're getting that job done. Let's do this. So, give away some Lamsey points. There's two of them on this one. One of the biggest songs in my...

0: from the album Views. This track taken from it got to number 18 in 2016. Who is this? Yeah. From the album Sincere, this track taken from it called Crazy Love got to number 10 in the year 2000, part of the UK garage scene. Can you name them? We'll play them in full and confirm who they are next on Friday morning's Breakfast Shake-Up.
1: It's just good song after good song.
2: 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Right here. Right now.
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0: On the way, two songs from two local musicians. They're brand new ones as well. Controller. Right now, you doing this. It is all about your Friday first. It's about your first gig that you went to. Amber, what have you got?
1: So, still on Facebook, we've got Hev, who saw Alison Moyet and Jazoo at St. David's Hall.
0: Oh, that would be a hell of a gig. Yeah, have you heard Alison Moyet's songs?
1: I haven't.
0: Oh, you got to check them out. She's absolutely class. What else you got there?
1: So, our Lee, he saw The Specials with The Swinging Cats, The Pavilion, and Sophia Gardens in Cardiff in 1980.
0: I don't believe him.
1: He's got the poster. He posted a picture of the poster.
0: I reckon that wasn't his first gig. I reckon he went to see someone really naff first, but he's just trying to be cool. I ain't been in so much trouble with Lee, but there you go. Okay, let's do this. We're keeping you moving on a Friday morning at 8:46. Don't take a chance. Book in advance on the brand new app. Let's see what we got then. On the trains, no major issues to tell you about. And I'm pleased to say this, we're at 8:46. On the 31st July 2026, there's no naughty trains. Everything is running as it should. Well, at least until 10:31 anyway. On the roads, no issues being reported by Newport Bus on X, A48M and the A449 clear, but what about the M4? Let's scan those traffic cameras for you. We're at the England-Wales border, driving into Newport, down to Corriton and Cardiff, crossing over and driving right back up the other side. Let's see what we got. M4 looking great, so we have got free flowing Friday, which is exactly what we need. Tap, book, go. Get the Roman Taxis app on Apple or Google Store today. And as always, if you spot a problem that I don't know about, message me for free. The number on WhatsApp is 07967109958.
2: What this girl thinking?

0: Okay, let's give him a little review then. Crystal and Shabba Ranks together on Twice My Age, Drake, Controller, and MJ Cole, Crazy Love. Brunette is just good song after good song on Newport City Radio. And now time for two new local tracks. Let's see what we got.
1: Still to come.
0: Always a pleasure having these guys on the show. The band are called Rusty Shackle. We know them very well. This is Stand Up Tall. What do we know about Rusty Shackle, Amber?
2: Well, the music video for this song we're going to play, Stand Up Tall, is out now. And it's only recently come out, just a few days ago.
0: Okay, and we'll tell you more about Alicia Scott in a minute.
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0: Two songs from two local musicians, brand new Rusty Shackle's stand-up tour, and Alicia Scott. What do we know about Alicia?
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0: Literally everywhere you go. People are handing out to you in the streets. Love it. Nez up on the Breakfast Show, good more of you doing this. Friday 1st, the first gig concert festival you went to. Who'd you see? 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
2: 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Nick Cope's family show is at the Riverfront on Tuesday, the 25th of August. 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Sam Hatmaker and Breen Young are at the Phyllis Maud Performance Space on Wednesday, the 12th of August. Sam Hatmaker and Breen Young are both country singers. Sam from Knoxville and Breen from East Texas. 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
4: FIFA says nobody is selling football in response to European nations pledging to boycott the World Cup. Lucy Gorman-Lee has more.
5: The footballing body launched plans this week to have a private company run its major competitions, including the World Cup. That's been met with widespread criticism, and UEFA's 55-member associations say they won't participate in any tournaments until the plans are withdrawn. FIFA don't appear to be backing down just yet, though, saying the plans would ensure all member associations can manage the commercial side of football in their own countries.
4: A British man's been arrested on suspicion of hostile surveillance at RAF Akrotiri in Cyprus. Rashad Sultanov, a 44-year-old dual UK and Azerbaijani national, was arrested on charges under the National Security Act. BP is putting up its UK North Sea business for sale after 60 years of production. Comes after Prime Minister Andy Burnham left the door open to drilling there. And at the Commonwealth Games in the netball, England stormed back from a 6-goal deficit to win 58-54 over South Africa. From Radio News Hub, I'm Frankie Hersine.
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0: Let's take a look at what's put up our friends at Newport City Council. A mostly sunny day with plenty of sunshine. Expect a high of 23 and a low of 9. 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

0: Nick coming of fashion, but that's it. Continue the breakfast shake up on Friday, the 31st of July 2026. Flo Rida with Sia, Wild Ones, and Calvin Harris, Acceptable in the 80s. Good morning. How you doing? You're right. Is Lamsey with you until 11 o'clock? The Dark Lord and DJ EJ making their way into Newport City Radio HQ. Don't forget, it's not the weekend until DJ EJ speaks. He'll do that around 10 past 10. Two music selectors on the way for you. Our top quiz, big news versus fake news. And the Friday Five, and you choosing the anthem for us, it's still available. Need to know your name, where you are, and what song you want, and send that in on WhatsApp. I'll give you the number in just a minute. That's then, this is now. We're keeping it local. We're just outside the Kingsway Centre in Newport this morning, and we're keeping it live at 10 past 9. So you know what's going to happen. It is just good song after good song on Newport City Radio. It's a real Friday feel to the music on the way. You're going to very much enjoy it. Two songs from two local musicians. They're brand new tracks as well to play you. That'll be at the end of this hour. And at 9.30 this morning, Izzy's got some good news for you in Izzy's Good News Roundup. And of course, we're keeping you moving this morning. It can't get any better than this. No issues on the trains. Not even a naughty one in sight, but that could change in the next 49 minutes. So we're watching it together, okay? No issues being reported on X by Newport Bus, 848M, 8449 clear. And yes, so far we have the matching set. M4 is behaving itself, so we've got free flowing Friday. I'm liking it today. Okay, you doing this then. So Friday first. Every Friday we're going to ask you a question about your first ever experiences. Today, it's watching live music following on from last weekend's summer sessions at Beechwood Park. Kind of got thinking, what was your first gig? So we know about mine. Mine was Brother Beyond, but it was a free ticket. I suppose it was a free ticket for Topeau as well. Have seen cooler people. I have seen like the Main Street Preachers, Stereophonics. Seal, is Seal cool? I don't know. Amber, what about you? You were telling me earlier, who did you go and see?
1: It was a local band, it was a Cardiff-based band called Trainspotters, and it was at the Fittest Moors in Newport. And I got to go there for free in exchange for an interview with them.
0: Love it.
1: And so there's an interview with the band Trainspotters on YouTube.
0: So go and check that out. If you could go and see anybody in concert, who would it be?
1: Oh.
0: That's a good one, isn't it?
1: That's a really good one. I'd say, Queen, but yes. Like prime Queen from like the 80s or the 90s.
0: Got it, yeah. So the original lineup, yeah. Freddie, Brian, and all the rest of the guys, yeah. John, Roger, there you go. Scratch my brain then, because I know all of Queen, not literally, but yeah, you know, because my bro-in-law was a massive Queen fan. He had every album on vinyl, and then when CDs came out, he bought every single album on CD as well. That much of a fan. Okay, what else you got there, Amber?
1: So on Facebook, Steve is saying his first gigs were Julian Cope in 1993 at the Bath Student Union. He didn't go to that uni, but he was visiting friend.
0: That can happen as well, mind you. You have to go to uni to go and see a band in a uni. We've done this with the Rogues. Went to see the Rogues in Cardiff. And, who else did I see? Years and Years I saw in Cardiff as well. What else did I see in Cardiff? Yes, good one. So Steve mentioned that one. What else he got?
1: His first stadium gig was at the U2 in Cardiff Arms Park. And he only went because they were being supported by Stereo MCs.
0: Okay.
1: And he's also saying, we need to play some Stereo MCs.
0: Do you know, he's a cheeky monkey, but we're going to do that around 9.30 after the good news rained up. So yeah, we'll do that with Steve. I was almost tempted to make it the anthem, but we'll leave that open for a minute. Brilliant stuff. Get involved this morning. We are asking you about your Friday first. Today, first band or artist or concert you went to. 07967109958 is the number that you need on WhatsApp. And we're on Facebook, Instagram and TikTok, so click and comment on the reel from there.
2: Still to come.
0: While you're doing that, let's give away some Lamsey points. Can you name the musicians? We got these songs inside the UK Top 40. Talking of stadium-sized Brian Eno co-written track, this one, from the album Whiplash. This track from it got to number 12 in 1997. The track's called Tomorrow. Who are they? Taking on the Monster Boy classic garage anthem and remaking it and releasing it in 2019, where it got to number six. Who is this? Superstar DJ and producer. Taking Don Henley's classic 1985 track, Boys of Summer. This track got made in 2003 and got to number two. We'll play them in full and confirm who they are next on Friday morning's Breakfast Shake-Up.
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4: 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Be drink aware, that's Sipping Tinnies' motto. Leave a message after the tone.
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0: On the way this morning, Izzy's going to be here with the good news roundup. Right now, you doing this. It is all about your Friday first, your first gig that you went to. Amber, what have you got for me?
1: So over on Instagram now, Mackenzie is saying, the Pussycat Dolls in Cardiff with Lady Gaga supporting.
0: I love that. Brilliant. What are you saying this morning? I'll give you the WhatsApp number in a second. We're on Facebook, Instagram and TikTok. We put the reel up last night, so click and comment from there and we'll give you a bit of a mention this morning. Okay, let's do this. We're keeping you moving at 9.23 on a Friday morning with Roman Taxis. Don't take a chance. Book in advance at romantaxis.co.uk. First of all, on the trains, no major issues today about and only one bad boy. Great Western, Swansea, 9.24. And they're going to be with you at 9.33. And then you're good to go on the trains then until 7 minutes past 11. On the roads, no problems being reported by Newport Bus on X, A48M and the A449 clear. We've had free flowing Friday so far. Are we going to keep that up now? Let's have a little look. M4 looking great. No major issues today about there. We have got free flowing Friday. Clean cars, professional drivers and fair fares. That's Roman Taxis. And as always, if you spot a problem that I don't know about, message me for free on WhatsApp. The number is 079 6710 9958.

0: Okay, let's confirm those with you then. James Tomorrow, Joel Corey, Sorry, and DJ Sammy Boys of Summer, proving that it's just good song after good song on Yubble City Radio. Not only good song after good song, but some really great news for you right now.
1: Good morning, Newport. It's me, Izzy, back here for your weekly good news roundup. Let's jump right in. First up, looking for something to do with the kids this summer? Look no further. Newport's popular urban beach is back, transforming John Frost Square into a seaside escape for families to enjoy. The free attraction will be open throughout August from 9 to 5 every single day, complete with real sand, deck chairs and buckets and spades, giving children the chance to build sandcastles while parents relax in the sun. There will also be a giant deck chair and seaside sounds to help create the perfect holiday atmosphere. It's a great way to enjoy some summer fun in the heart of the city without the drive to the coast. In other news, if you've been meaning to have a clear out, now's the perfect time to do it. The British Heart Foundation is on the lookout for quality donations to help keep its shelves stocked and raise vital funds for life-saving heart research. Right now, the team is especially keen to receive bric-a-brac, fiction books and children's toys. So if you've got ornaments gathering dust, novels you've already read or toys your little ones have outgrown, why not give them a new home? 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That's all for now for your good news roundup. 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
0: Thank you, Izzy. Izzy back on the Breakfast Shake-Up on Wednesday and staying on for 10 o'clock for 11 o'clock and in the morning. We'll shall have the Guest of the Year competition as well. Okay, let's do this. Friday morning, Newport City Radio, the Breakfast Shake-Up. This one for Steve, because he mentioned the Stereo MC, so I thought we'd give this a spin.

0: Steve's loving life with those ones. Cooler Shaker Hush. Stereo MC Shake It Up. On the Breakfast Shaker from Newport City Radio.
1: Still to come.
0: Time to give away some Limesy points for the final time this week, just for fun. Just can you name the musicians and bands that got these songs inside the UK Top 40? Does this guy need any introduction? I don't know. I don't think so. Yeah, go for it. So if you can name who got in there, that'll be absolutely brilliant. From the album that got to number one in 2002, this is a track, Without Me. From the album Good Girl Gone Bad, this track taken from it got to number five in 2007. Got to be another easy one, right? This could be more challenging, so there's two of them on this one, so two Lamsey points available. From the album Where I Wanna Be, this track from it got to number two in the year 2000. We're going to play them next and confirm who they are for you on Friday morning's Breakfast Shake Up.
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0: On the way this morning, two songs from two local musicians on the Breakfast Shake-Up. Right now we're doing this Friday first, your first gig, concert. Who did you go and see? Who did you go with? What's it all about, Amber? What have you got?
1: So I've got Tim, who saw Gary Numan on his Busker tour in St David's Hall in Cardiff.
0: Love that one. That is just a really cool one as well. What else you got?
1: I've got Lisa, who saw Bros, and it was the When Will I Be Famous tour in Bournemouth in 1987.
0: I love the way you said Bros. It's Bros, you nutter.
1: Bros? I thought it was Bros.
0: But they were Bros. There you go.
1: Oh.
0: There you go. What else you got?
1: And then I've got Jem, who saw The Farm at the studios in Bristol.
0: Oh, just absolutely class. Yeah, there's a massive song called All Together Now that's a big one, yeah. Brilliant stuff. Got another one there? Is that your three?
1: That was it.
0: That's your three. Brilliant. Okay, keeping you moving on a Friday morning with Roman Taxis. Don't take a chance. Book in advance on 400071. Okay, on the trains, no headline news for you this morning. And it's happened again at 9:47 on the 31st of July, 2026. There's no Bad Boys. So that's really good news this morning. No major issues on the buses. A48M looking good. A449 looking clear. But what about the M4? Let's have a final scan for you. Could it be free falling Friday all the way today? Let's see. It is. M4 is looking great. No major issues to tell you about. Join the Legion and become a driver with Roman Taxis. Jobs are available now. And as always, if you spot a problem that I don't know about, message me for free on WhatsApp. The number is 07967 10 99 58.

0: Okay, let's confirm those three for you then. Eminem, Without Me. Before that one, Rihanna, Shut Up and Drive. And before that, Donnell Jones featuring Lisa Left Eye Lopez. And You Know What's Up. Proving there is just good song after good song on Newport City Radio. Right, let's get these on for you then.
1: Still to come.
0: Gonna get this one for you. It is Someday Tomorrow. And the track is called Not Knowing. We're gonna get this on the Breakfast Shake-Up very, very soon. And it's a new band to me. They're called Two Ton Machete. I think it's Machete, yeah. What are you saying, Amber?
2: They've got a new single, Hold Up My Crown, which is out now.
0: Ooh, okay. Gonna play this one, Leave With My Bad Sides. Two songs, two local musicians next on Friday morning's Breakfast Shake-Up.
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0: Two songs, two local musicians, Someday Tomorrow, Not Knowing is the track. And before that, Tutor Machete and Leave With My Bad Side. Next up, it's Not The Weekend Until He Talks. We're missing his mate though. We'll tell you more next on Friday Mornings, Breakfast Shake-Up.
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3: FIFA insists nobody is selling football after widespread criticism of its plans to sell stakes in a company to run the World Cup. Lucy Gormanley has more.
4: Yesterday, UEFA announced their member associations would boycott the World Cup and any FIFA tournaments until the plans were withdrawn. But the world footballing body isn't backing down just yet. They say the move won't come at the cost of either the spirit or the governance of the game. It would see the creation of the FIFA Forward Enterprise, which would oversee the running of its major tournaments. FIFA president Gianni Infantino is now facing calls to resign.
3: Crews tackling a fire near a nuclear power station in Suffolk say they were making good progress last night. At least 12 fire engines were at the scene overnight. Fire had grown to the size of around 210 football pitches. Donald Trump says a deal's been reached for Hamas to disarm and Israel to withdraw its forces from Gaza, but neither Hamas or Israel have made an indication that they have agreed. And Tatler have named the Princess of Wales as Britain's best dresser for 2026. For Home Radio News Hub, I'm Frankie Hersine.
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0: 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It's mostly a sunny day today with plenty of sunshine. It's good news, isn't it? Expect a high of 23 and a low of 9. 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

0: Nay, call me old fashioned, but that's how you continue the breakfast shake up on Friday, the 31st of July 2026. Magic Rude and Celeste, Stop This Flame. Good morning. How you doing? You're right. It's Lamsey with you until 11 o'clock. It's not the weekend until he speaks, and we're going to ask him a question in a minute. The weekend is on its way. The Dark Lord is looking a little bit different. We'll find out why in just a couple of seconds' time. And we're keeping it local, it's just outside the Kingsway Centre in Newport this morning, and keeping it live at 10 past 10. So you know what's going to happen, it is just good song after good song on Newport City Radio. Two music selectors on the way, one from Newport City Radio, and three songs that DJ EJ has chosen for you as well. We'll do that. 10:30 this morning, big news versus fake news, our top quiz. Can they spot the difference? We'll find out at 10:30. And the anthem has been signed and sealed, and we will deliver it at 10:55. Not only your normal anthem, it's the weekend anthem today. Something really good to take you into Saturday and Sunday. So let's do this then. Let's kickstart the weekend across the world with DJ EJ by asking him this question. Friday first, EJ, what was the first gig that you ever saw?
1: MC Hammer.
0: MC Hammer. Where was MC Hammer to?
1: My old school in London, Stockwell.
0: Yeah. You weren't allowed to go anywhere near him though, were you?
1: No, because...
0: You can't touch this.
1: You can't touch this.
0: You can't touch this.
1: And he was talking to all of us about not doing drugs and being the person you are.
0: Yeah, don't so be authentic, yeah, and be good.
1: Don't be the person outside of society.
0: Yeah. Love it, mate. Brilliant stuff. Anyone else that you've seen in concert?
1: Magic Fashion came to my house in London.
0: Okay.
1: He was a good a Nigerian singer.
0: But who did you go and see? Who have you paid money to go and see?
1: I went to the reggae thing in...
0: Roman Rhythm Festival. Yeah, absolutely. I like that one. Was that the year that Tarus Riley was there? Love it. Amber, we've already asked you. So Amber is the new Danny. Do you like the upgrade?
1: Yeah.
0: Yeah, very impressed.
2: Amber doesn't know what to say.
1: It's like yesterday, Danny was saying, he called me Ethan. Ethan.
0: It's easily done. You know, I'll give him that one. The Dark Lord is well and good. He's just having a little bit of a lie-in this morning. So Amber's on cover duties. Thank you, mate. And yours was the Phyllis Moore gig, wasn't it?
2: Yes.
0: Which is, you can watch the interview on YouTube. What was the band called again?
2: Trainspotters.
0: Love it. Oh, great name for a band. Choo Choo!
1: Where's Thomas the Tank Engine?
0: I think that was the support act, mate. Okay, EJ, do you want to do your shout outs?
1: Yeah, I'm going to go back. Okay. I'm going to say good morning to Jamila from the Perfume Factory, the factory.
0: Perfume shop, yeah.
1: I'm going to say good morning to Liz.
0: Morning to Liz. It's her daughter's birthday, Katrina.
1: Happy birthday, Katrina.
0: Yeah.
1: And I'm going to say good morning to Eugene. Natasha. Tiger. And the lovely.
0: There you go. Brilliant stuff. Job done. It's officially the weekend in Newport. I make it, it's you. It's me. It's EJ and Amber all the way until 11 o'clock. Get ready to head to the website, newportcityradio.org. You are in search of the White Hart. If you can't find it, it's okay. We're going to guide you next on Friday morning's Breakfast Shake.

0: EJ's dancing away in the studio. I don't know why, it's just happening, you know? It's a good thing that we haven't got webcams, that's all I'm saying. Nice moves, mate.
1: I was doing the moody dance.
0: Time to go to the website, newportcityradio.org. Newport City Radio for the final time this week. It's got three songs that it might be, that we think that you might be into. You're looking for The White Hat, of course, it's by The Play, but next to that song, Lily Ann Smile, there it is, The White Hat, which, of course, The White Hat is a...
2: Good Heart.
0: Let us know which songs you love the most, and we promise to play them more often. We do The White Hat chat on a Monday and Tuesday at the moment for the next couple of weeks, so make sure you're checking out then. Three songs on the way. Should we do say yes, Lamsey?
1: Yes, Lamsey.
0: Okay.
3: Still to come.
0: This was a cover of the Zootons original, and it goes to number two in 2007 for Mark Ronson and Amy Winehouse. It's a karaoke classic. It's Valerie. Will you be clicking on the White Hat for this one this morning, or do you prefer this from the album Dirty Bass? Don't say it like that, apparently. This goes to number one in 2013, the Bingo Players featuring the Far East Movement. It's Get Up, open brackets, rattle, close brackets, because you've got to get it right. Or maybe you need this in your life. From the album Discovery, this track got taken from it in 2001. Got to number 25 for Daft Punk. Harder, better, faster, stronger. What's EJ thinking? What's Amber making of it all? What about me? You got the easy bit. Click on the White Hat on the website when you hear your favourite song play in full.
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0: Newport City Radio on a Friday morning. Matt Wants Ronson, Amy Winehouse, Valerie, Bingo Players, Far East Movement, Get Up, Open Brackets, Rattle, Close Brackets. Can't speak this morning, what's going on? And Daft Punk, Harder, Better, Faster, Stronger. EJ, what are you going for?
1: I would say Daft Punk.
0: Going Daft Punk. Amber, what are you thinking?
2: I'm going to say Amy Winehouse.
0: Okay. And everybody's happy this morning because I'm going to go for Bingo Players featuring Far East Movement. Rattle. The White Hart is saying Amy Winehouse, Matt Ronson and Valerie. There you go. Okay, let's do this. Broadcasting live right here from the heart of our city centre in digital stereo. Right now, this is the Breakfast Shake-Up on Newport City Radio. Time for our top quiz this Friday morning. It's big news versus fake news. We've taken all our big news stories from this week's Breakfast Shake-Up and we've done a bit of a quiz. So what you got to do is decide, was this

0: on big news. If you think it was on big news this week, you say big news. If you think I've changed something, say fake news. See what we got then. EJ, you're good at doing this. So question number one for you, yeah? The Newport Urban Beach is in John Frost Square, open daily from 9 a.m. till 5 p.m. with a quiet hour between 9 and 10 a.m. every morning. Is this big news or fake news?
1: I say, my mind's telling me fake news, so I'm saying big news.
0: Going big news. What are you saying, Amber?
2: I think it's big news.
0: It's a lot of information in there. Anything could have changed, couldn't it? But you're both right. It's one all. How competitive are you, Amber?
2: I can get competitive when I get a quiz.
0: Question two to you then. Newport Bus are celebrating 125 years with a free vintage bus ride to Caerleon and all six bridges this coming Saturday, aka tomorrow. Is this big news or fake news?
2: Ooh, I think I'm going to say fake news.
0: I'm going to say fake news. Are you going to say fake news?
2: Yes.
0: Okay. It's a bit like Monday, I've got to say. Is that your final answer? But I don't have to on this one. EJ?
1: I'm going to say fake news too.
0: Saying fake news. Still one all. It's actually big news. It's going to happen tomorrow. Two traditional Newport Transport and Newport buses travelling along. One to Caerleon and one across the six bridges in Newport. There you go. Question number three, DJ EJ. SF Accounts are hosting a free event on the 22nd September where attendees pay £15 for one-to-one financial consultation. Is this big news or fake news?
1: I'm going to say big news.
0: Saying big news. Amber, what are you saying?
2: I'm going to say fake news.
0: Say, oh, we got a difference. So we're on two, one all at the moment, aren't we? 2-1 to Amber. The clue was in the question. It's all free, so you're not paying £15 for anything. There you go. Amber, question four to you. The Beechwood Park Community Group are running a free sports day on Monday the 3rd of August for children aged 4 to 14. Is this big news or fake news?
2: That's big news.
0: Saying big news. You're very, very confident on that one. EJ, what are you saying?
1: Big news.
0: Okay, I like it. 3-2 to Amber. It is big news. It's going to happen. They got a slippy water slide as well, which, you know, I'm not allowed to go on because I'm too old, but I'm so excited by that.
1: To me, you're not old.
0: What's that, mate?
1: To me, you're not old.
0: Thank you, mate. Yeah, I think I might get some strange looks if I go on this slippy slidey thing. Okay, question five, DJ EJ. Comic-Con Wales souvenir lanyards include a schedule and a map and can only be purchased on the day at the ICC. Is this big news or fake news?
1: Big news.
0: Big news. Amber, what are you saying?
2: That's fake news.
0: You're saying fake news. That's very confident. Why are you saying that?
2: Because it was mentioned on the show today.
0: It was on today's big news. So I think that's 4-2 to Amber today, yeah?
2: Yep.
0: EJ, thank you for letting Amber win today. That's very nice of you. There you go. Big news done for another week. We'll have some more big news here on the Breakfast Shake-Up on Monday morning. Still skipping this morning. EJ's got his three songs for you. And we've got an anthem selector, and we will tell you who at 10:55. Next up, head back to the website, newportcityradio.org. You're searching for the White Hart, and we'll direct you to where it is next after this.

0: time to head to the website, newbroadcityradio.org, for the final time this week for the music selector belonging to DJ EJ. EJ's got three songs on the way for you, but before that, you need to find The White Hat. It's by The Play Button. Next to Avicii featuring Nicky Romero, I Could Be The One. And there it is. There's The White Hat, which, of course, is a...
1: good hat.
2: Good hat.
0: It's a great hat. Let us know which songs you love the most, and we promise to play them more often. It's as simple as that. So it's not me this time, Amber. It's EJ. So we've got to say, in a second, yes, EJ. EJ's got three songs. Are we ready? Say, yes, EJ.
1: Yes, EJ.
2: Yes, EJ.
0: Thanks, Venom. Okay. Let's get these on for you.
3: Still to come.
0: Who's this, mate?
4: Buju Banton.
0: It's a song called Champion, and it got released in 1995. Will this have you reaching for the white hat? Surely yes. Or maybe you need this.
4: Diana King.
0: Song's called Shy Guy, got to number 2 in 1995 from the album Tougher Than Love. Who's this, mate?
4: Craig David.
0: Craig David on your radio, What's Your Flavour? Got to number 8 in 2002. They're all EJ's favourite. What's Amber thinking? What about me? The Dark Lord has just wandered in off the streets as well. Well, ask him. You got these bit. Click on the white hat when you hear your favourite song. Play in full.
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5: G'day. 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

0: It's the Music Selector Power 2 on a Friday morning. Can only mean one thing. It belongs to DJ EJ. What do you play us, mate?
1: Who played Craig David?
0: What's your flavour?
1: Diana King.
0: Shy Guy.
1: And Buju Banton.
0: Champion. Brilliant stuff, mate. All EJ's favourite. Danny's going to go for Craig David. Amber, what are you saying?
2: I'm going to go for Diana King.
0: Like it. Okay, Diana King, Shy Guy. I'm going to agree with you, Amber. I'm going to go Diana King, Shy Guy. The White Hat is also saying Craig David and What's Your Flavour. There you go. Okay, let's do this. Biggest thing in the next 7 days. DJ, EJ, what you got planned?
1: I'm going to Cardiff tomorrow.
0: We got a nice event in Cardiff tomorrow. Memorial thing, isn't it?
1: Yeah.
0: A memorial, is it a barbecue?
1: Barbecue memorial.
0: Love that, mate. Okay. And time with the family on Sunday?
1: Yeah. And then after that, I'm going to watch Spider-Man.
0: You're going to watch Spider-Man Brand New Day. I'm going to try and squeeze in that weekend. Stephen went to see it yesterday. I think he was a big fan of it.
1: Yeah, it looked like he was climbing the walls.
0: What, Stephen or Spider-Man?
1: Stephen.
0: Just got to make sure we got that right. Amber, biggest thing in the next 7 days?
2: I'm going to Western Supermare for 3 days.
0: Yay, brilliant stuff. It's going to be amazing. Just a really, really, really lovely part of the world. That's going to be good. Okay, time to get the anthem on. We've got to say good morning to Jack. Say hi, Jack.
1: Hello, Jack.
2: Morning, Jack.
0: Good Jack morning, says, Jack. Guys, let's go for this one. It is Calvin Harris, and it's summer, and it is officially the weekend anthem.

0: That's how you wrap up the breakfast shake-up, not only for Friday, but the whole week on New Ball City Radio. Playing that for Jack this morning, it is Calvin Harris and Summer. Okay, let's do a little bit of this. There you go. Thanks, Jack. Really, really cool tune. Let's do your Friday Five then. The biggest things that happened this week on the breakfast shake-up in five. The Urban Beach is back in John Frost Square, free every day until the 1st of September. Bucket space, deck chairs and the sounds of the sea right in the heart of the Newport City Centre. In Ford, Tuesday this week was absolutely brilliant. All about the word home. And you were absolutely great. And we played some of them on Wednesday. In three, Traumatic Tuesday tackled extreme steps to prevent sunburn. Claire's Elbow, Gareth's 10-minute lobster instant and Sharon's preemptive night before sunscreen strategy was great. Still laughing over that. In two, wrong answers only on Thursday now. Ask what sports should be in the Commonwealth Games. Your suggestions were inspiring and very silly, which is how we like it. And in one this week, it's actually happening this weekend. Newport Bus, vintage bus rides tomorrow. Of course, the beach still open. As we build up to Comic Con Wales next weekend. And there you go. Still to come on Newport City Radio. 6 o'clock night is an evening of pure dance anthems. Next up is just good song after good song. If you've missed it, it's okay. You haven't missed it. 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Have a brilliant weekend. Catch you Monday morning, 8 a.m. Do not be late. Lamsey out.
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4: FIFA insists nobody is selling football after widespread criticism of its plans to sell stakes in a company to run the World Cup. Lucy Gormanley has more.
5: Yesterday, UEFA announced their member associations would boycott the World Cup and any FIFA tournaments until the plans were withdrawn. But the world footballing body isn't backing down just yet. They say the move won't come at the cost of either the spirit or the governance of the game. FIFA president Gianni Infantino is now facing calls to resign.
4: A British man has been arrested on suspicion of hostile surveillance at RAF Akrotirian Cyprus. Rashad Sultanov, a 44-year-old dual UK and Azerbaijani national, was arrested on charges under the National Security Act. A British citizen is among 10 mountaineers missing in Pakistan after an avalanche struck the north of the country. Former Royal Marine Nirmal Purja was leading an expedition on the world's 12th highest peak when the avalanche struck. And at the Commonwealth Games in the netball, England stormed back from a 6-goal deficit to win 58-54 over South Africa. From Radio News Hub, I'm Frankie Hess.
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8: 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Dry with plenty of sunshine today, but some patchy cloud moving in the afternoon. Still, we're looking at a high of 27 degrees. 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
2: G'day, thanks for calling Sipping Tinnies. We can't answer the phone right now as we're too busy serving tinnies and cocktails. But if you fancy joining us for a tinny or two, Sipping Tinnies is open Friday, Saturday and Sunday at the top of Newport High Street. And we host a banging karaoke night every Saturday. But you must drink responsibly whilst you're here. Be drink aware, that's Sipping Tinnies' motto. Leave a message after the tone.

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1: Gotta get that. 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Gotta get that.

0: 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The Ultimate Bubble Show is at the Riverfront on Tuesday, the 4th of August. Ray Bubbles crafts amazing bubble sculptures and even puts a tornado inside a bubble. 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
2: Southport killer Axel Ruda Cabana has been charged with 3 assaults on prison staff at Belmarsh in 2025. That's according to the Metropolitan Police. He'll appear before Westminster Magistrates Court via video link on Friday the 11th of September. Ex-FIFA insists nobody's selling football after widespread criticism of its plans to sell stakes in a company.

0: isn't backing down just yet. They say the move won't come at the cost of either the spirit or the governance of the game. It would see the creation of the FIFA Forward Enterprise, which would oversee the running of its major tournaments.
1: And after even more high temperatures, forecasters say it's going to come back down to average levels for the time of year. The Met Office say it'll even be a bit chilly in some places in the north. That's the latest from Radio News Hub. I'm Tanita Sims.
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3: 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Dry with plenty of sunshine today, but some patchy cloud moving in the afternoon. Still, we're looking at a high of 27 degrees. Bored? 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
3: Pressure is mounting on FIFA president Gianni Infantino after a senior advisor resigned over plans to sell a stake in a World Cup company to private investors. Infantino's plans have been rejected by the European and Asian confederations. European nations have said they will not play in FIFA competitions until the project is scrapped. Nick's a holidaymaker who was evacuated from his grandparents' lodge says the wildfire in Suffolk was like something out of an apocalypse film.
4: It was a brown smoke.
5: Nice to meet you.
4: You can smell. The smell was just powerful. It was like, wow. The closer we got to it.
3: That was Connor Dowsett, who was told to leave Cliff House Holiday Park in Dunwich. Fire crews battling the large fires says the blaze has stabilised overnight. And Britain's Got Talent finalist Rafferty Goop has joined the cast of London Magic Show Now You See Me Live. The 17-year-old mixes magic and music in his act. That's the latest from Radio News Hub. I'm Tanita Sims.
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8: 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Dry with plenty of sunshine today, but some patchy cloud moving in the afternoon. Still, we're looking at a high of 27 degrees. 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

0: And here's your What's On guide with Newport City Radio. Izzo Wizard is at Le Pub on Friday, the 31st of July. Izzo Wizard is described as stargaze indie and is from Newport. She is being supported by Brian Isia. Doors open at 7:30 p.m. with tickets priced at £7. Nick Cope's family show is at the Riverfront on Tuesday, the 25th of August. 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Doors open at 2 p.m. with tickets priced at £20. That was your What's On guide with Newport City Radio. 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

0: director for 14 years, Mr. Justice Hilliard delivered the sentence.
1: Families had been presented with ashes, which could not have been those of their deceased relatives who were still on the premises. Making that discovery has been traumatic in the extreme for all of them. And hearing of the conditions in which their relatives were kept and for how long has been similarly traumatic.

0: to run the World Cup. And Betfred says it plans to shut 132 shops and cut more than 600 jobs from September. The gambling firm blamed higher taxes and economic uncertainty. That's the latest from Radio News Hub. I'm Tanita Sims.
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2: Let's take a look at today's weather, sponsored by our friends at Newport City Council. Dry with plenty of sunshine today, but some patchy cloud moving in the afternoon. Still, we're looking at a high of 27 degrees. 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

0: And here's your What's On guide with Newport City Radio. Sam Hatmaker and Breen Young are at the Phyllis Maud Performance Space on Wednesday, the 12th of August. Sam Hatmaker and Breen Young are both country singers. Sam from Knoxville and Breen from East Texas. 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

0: Marsh's mother's body was left in Robert Bush's funeral parlour for 6 months.
1: I never thought any more about it until December when my daughter was questioning what we were going to do with the ashes. I said, well, I haven't got them at the moment. So I thought I'd give him a ring. Well, the phone never got answered. The emails never got returned.

0: back down to average levels for this time of the year. The Met Office says it will even be a bit chilly in some places in the north after the temperatures reached as high as 35 degrees Celsius this week. That's the latest from Radio News Hub. I'm Tanita Sims.
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3: 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Dry with plenty of sunshine today, but some patchy cloud moving in the afternoon. Still, we're looking at a high of 27 degrees. 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

0: And here's your What's On Guide with Newport City Radio. The National Youth Brass Band of Wales is at the Riverfront on Sunday, the 23rd of August. 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Doors open at 6 p.m. with tickets priced at £26.50. 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
2: Chancellor John Healey will deliver his first budget on Wednesday, the 28th of October. He said it will move money and power out of Westminster and into every postcode around Britain. Funeral director Robert Bush has been jailed for 20 years for fraud, theft and preventing lawful burials. The 48-year-old was found guilty at Hull Crown Court. Ron Marsh's mother's body was left in the funeral parlour for 6 months.
3: I never thought any more about it until December when my daughter was questioning what we were going to do with the ashes. I said, well, I haven't got them at the moment, so I thought I'd give him a ring. But the phone never got answered, the emails never got returned.
2: Officials say evacuated Suffolk residents and holidaymakers will have a small window of opportunity to collect some of their belongings this afternoon. They will be taken in a minibus to collect essential items in a 15-minute window under police escort. And Chelsea have been fined £10 million and given a suspended two-window transfer ban after an appeal hearing into their sanction for breaching Football Association agents' rules. From Radio News Hub, I'm Johnny Holmes.
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5: Let's take a look at today's weather, sponsored by our friends at Newport City Council. Dry with plenty of sunshine today, but some patchy cloud moving in the afternoon. Still, we're looking at a high of 27 degrees. Bored? 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
3: 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Leave a message after the tone.
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0: And here's your What's On guide with Newport City Radio. Little Rebels is at the Riverfront on Saturday, the 1st of August. Little Rebels is an interactive concert for children, telling dramatic events of Chartist movement. Doors open at 1 p.m. and tickets priced at £8 for children and £12 for adults. The Ultimate Bubbles Show is at the Riverfront on Tuesday, the 4th of August. Ray Bubbles crafts amazing bubble sculptures and even puts a tornado inside a bubble. Shows are at 11 a.m, 1 p.m. and 3 p.m, with 11 a.m. show being relaxed showing. Tickets are priced at £13.50. That was your What's On guide with Newport City Radio. 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
3: Chancellor John Healey says his first budget will move money and power into every postcode around Britain. Healey announced in a video message that the budget will be delivered on Wednesday, the 28th of October.
4: This will be a budget that moves money and power out of Westminster and into every postcode around Britain. It will be built on fiscal discipline. It will meet our fiscal rules. It'll give businesses and families some of the stability they need to plan for the future.
3: Four bodies have been found in the search for a group led by a renowned mountaineer and ex-British serviceman missing in Pakistan after an avalanche. Nirmal Persia was leading an expedition of 10 climbers on Broad Peak. Andy Burnham has backed the regulation of funeral homes. The Prime Minister offered his sympathies to the families and victims of disgraced funeral director Robert Bush, who has been jailed for 20 years for fraud, theft and preventing lawful burials. And England is on track for its driest July on record. From Radio News Hub, I'm Johnny Holmes.
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7: 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Dry with plenty of sunshine today, but some patchy cloud moving in the afternoon. Still, we're looking at a high of 27 degrees. 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
3: G'day, thanks for calling Sipping Tinnies. We can't answer the phone right now as we're too busy serving tinnies and cocktails. But if you fancy joining us for a tinny or two, Sipping Tinnies is open Friday, Saturday and Sunday at the top of Newport High Street. And we host a banging karaoke night every Saturday. But you must drink responsibly whilst you're here. Be drink aware, that's Sipping Tinnies' motto. Leave a message after the tone.

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0: And here's your What's On guide with Newport City Radio. 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We Are Zero was a pop-punk band from South Wales. They are being supported by Goodbye Viking and Skull Kid Stole My Mask. 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
3: Chancellor John Healey will deliver his first budget on Wednesday, the 28th of October. He said it will move money and power out of Westminster and into every postcode around Britain.
4: This government's working fast to restore hope and back our communities. In the past 2 weeks, we've begun to kickstart growth in every postcode.
3: Firefighters are still tackling a blaze which has caused total devastation to Heathland in Suffolk. And the National Trust has announced a public appeal to restore the reserve. The charity has launched an emergency fundraising drive after the wildfire ripped through Dunwich Heath near Leyston, leaving the landscape unrecognisable. This July is on course to be the driest on record. Reservoir storage is down to 72% from 75% a week ago. Lagden and Wimbleball reservoirs, both in Somerset, and Hanningfield in Essex, are all now classed as having exceptionally low levels. And Chelsea have been fined £10 million and given a suspended ban from registering new players across two transfer windows. On Radio News Hub, I'm Johnny Holmes.
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7: 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Dry with plenty of sunshine today, but some patchy cloud moving in the afternoon. Still, we're looking at a high of 27 degrees. Bored? 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
2: G'day, thanks for calling Sipping Tinnies. We can't answer the phone right now as we're too busy serving tinnies and cocktails. But if you fancy joining us for a tinny or two, Sipping Tinnies is open Friday, Saturday and Sunday at the top of Newport High Street. And we host a banging karaoke night every Saturday. But you must drink responsibly whilst you're here. Be drink aware, that's Sipping Tinnies' motto. Leave a message after the tone.
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0: And here's your What's On guide with Newport City Radio. Wednesday 13 is at the Corn Exchange on Sunday the 9th of August. Wednesday 13 is a horror punk band and they are known for their campy horror movie inspired music. 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Izzo Wizard is at Le Pub on Friday the 31st of July. Izzo Wizard is described as stargaze indie and is from Newport. 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
3: Prime Minister Andy Burnham says FIFA boss Gianni Infantino is the wrong man to lead the organisation. That's in the wake of the controversial plan to seek private investment in a company to run the World Cup. Funeral director Robert Bush has been jailed for 20 years for fraud, theft and preventing lawful burials. The 48-year-old was found guilty at Hull Crown Court. Ron Marsh's mother's body was left in the funeral parlour for 6 months.
4: I never thought any more about it until my daughter was questioning what we were going to do with the ashes. I said, well, I haven't got them at the moment, so I thought I'd give him a ring. The phone never got answered.
3: A man who was convicted of murdering his former lover's new partner by stabbing him with a samurai sword has been jailed for a minimum of 29 years and 6 months. Michael Breton, who's 41, of Shaftesbury in Dorset, was unanimously found guilty of killing 39-year-old Craig Hercombe in Gurney Slade, Somerset, on the 1st of January. And Olivia Dean and Sam Fender's smash hit Rain Me In has broken a record set in the 1950s for the longest running number one single. From Radio News Hub, I'm Johnny Holmes.
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6: Let's take a look at today's weather, sponsored by our friends at Newport City Council. Dry with plenty of sunshine today, but some patchy cloud moving in the afternoon. Still, we're looking at a high of 27 degrees. Bored? 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
2: G'day, thanks for calling Sipping Tinnies. 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

0: And here's your What's On guide with Newport City Radio. Nick Cope's family show is at the Riverfront on Tuesday, the 25th of August. 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Sam Hatmaker and Breen Young are at the Phyllis Maud Performance Space on Wednesday, the 12th of August. Sam Hatmaker and Breen Young are both country singers. Sam from Knoxville and Breen from East Texas. The show starts at 7 p.m. with tickets priced at £12. 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

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Boss up 4-5 Nanko one Remington. Any boy this baller to them in a Kellington. 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
3: 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Look ahead, the crowd is jumping. 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